Maybe I'm just wasting my time. Or maybe this is all by some strange design. Just maybe.

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And the third one was crazy about me. Since they were rich men, since they were nice men,

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Chin up high, my chin was on the floor.

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You think nobody gives a damn about what you're going through. Well, one thing you can count on.

like to invite up a special guest, a friend of mine. How about a round of applause for Rachel Price, everybody?

You guys remember that scene in Mission Impossible when the spy is being interrogated and he's saying one thing to the interrogator, but there's another meaning that he's forming with his lips? Anybody remember that scene? Okay. I just bring it up because I hear this song. When I first heard it sung, I thought, there's something in there. There's something more in this song that maybe only a select few are meant to understand. Or maybe like a select 51% of the population is supposed to understand. Don't get it twisted. It's like, how can I say this? See, what may look mundane on the surface is not. He said that's true, but do you know how true that really is? I'm gonna see if you know what I'm talking about.

We all meow about the ups and downs of all our friends. The who, the how, the why, we dish the dirt. It never ends. Not weak or sex, just speak of sex, you mortal men behold. For you may joke, but we wouldn't trade it for a ton of gold. You see our way, we gab away.

Did you see that sale down at Rite Aid? I'm not lying. Real Mohair Lashes, girl. 2 for $8. I'm not lying. You can reuse them joints. Don't judge. You can reuse them joints. These right here from 3 weeks ago. No lie. No lie. Now let's break that down. See, dudes, you think we're talking about one thing, but y'all don't understand. We're practicing a theory of economic sustainability. Reduce, reuse, recycle. Am I lying?

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If you care to unpackage it like I will for you, 'cause I'm nice.

Orleans. That's why he works both shifts in a row, cause he can't find a lady, cause he's got too much masculine energy. Think about it, you'll get there. But in the meantime, I hope that this

names of all our friends. The who, the how, the why. We dish the dirt, it never ends. Not weaker sex, just speaker sex, you men behold. For though we joke, we wouldn't trade it for a ton of gold. It's just